Someone listening? Okay. Let me tell you the story of that guy. First you loved, then you promised, was losing control, crazy night.

0: слухай прямо зараз на Авторадіо. 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
2: Party in the park, party in the bush, party under the bridge, party at the restaurant, party at the club, party in the day, party in my house, party on the way to the party at the park.

Party in the bush, party under the bridge, party at the restaurant, party at the club, party in the day, party at my house, party on the way to the party at the park. Party in the bush, party under the bridge, party at the restaurant, party at the club, party in the day, party at my house, party on the park. Party in the bush, party under the bridge, party at the restaurant, party at the club, party in the day, party at my house, party on the way

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2: I'm going on during this time, I feel there's no one to save me. This all or nothing really got away, you're driving me crazy.